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1: Relive the moment, replay the memories. 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

0: sehat aman. 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
0: Tapi pas di jalan pertama. 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
1: Oh iya. 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Oh iya. 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
3: 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happy, happy, happy, happy, happy, happy, happy, happy, happy, happy, happy, happy, happy, happy, happy, happy, happy, happy, happy, happy, happy, happy, happy, happy, happy, happy, happy, happy, 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